0: Écoutez,
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3: 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Like a hurricane kissed by a desert rain. When our eyes locked,

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0: 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Gotta be handy with the steel, if you know what I mean. Earn your keep.
1: Regulators!

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These records were successful and produced considerable results. But the funds have been spent, and very well spent.

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He doesn't know me, but he told me that he really loves me. We're getting married and we're buying a boathouse in Bali. The

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See you at the bar, you was hardly talking. That's when I knew that your heart was scarring. Friends to lovers need a part to star in. Like, wait, babe, let me